wrote the song the other night after kind of not being able to fall asleep and being inspired by the city of London, not only musically, but just on a personal level as well, so hopefully you like it. 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